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9: South Sound weather.
10: Bright sunshine expected this afternoon, with daytime highs approaching 75. Winds out of the north, around 5 miles per hour. Mainly clear skies tonight. Lows dip down to about 48. Cloudy skies with a few peaks of sun tomorrow. High temperatures reach up to 68. Dry with temperatures a bit above average Tuesday and Wednesday, and highs in the upper 60s. That's the latest from the South Sound Weather Center. I'm meteorologist Laura Lockwood. Right now, 72.
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1: 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Singing a new album. 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Don't miss that. 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Big D and Bubba, wake up with us tomorrow morning on your country. 96.9 KO.
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7: South Sound weather.
8: Close dip down to about 48 tonight under mainly clear skies. North winds around 5 miles per hour. Tomorrow, 68. Lows level off around 49. Tomorrow night, partly cloudy skies. Partly cloudy and dry Tuesday and Wednesday, upper 60s Tuesday, low 70s by Wednesday. Taking a look at the extended forecast, 73 Thursday, 66 Friday, and 63 on Saturday. That's the latest from the South Sound Weather Center. I'm meteorologist Kara Foster. Right now, it's 68 degrees.
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5: South Sound weather.
6: Lows dip down to about 48 tonight under mainly clear skies, north winds around 5 miles per hour. Tomorrow, 68. Lows level off around 49. Tomorrow night, partly cloudy skies. Partly cloudy and dry Tuesday and Wednesday, upper 60s Tuesday, low 70s by Wednesday. Taking a look at the extended forecast, 73 Thursday, 66 Friday, and 63 on Saturday. That's the latest from the South Sound Weather Center. I'm meteorologist Kara Foster. Currently, it's 63 degrees.
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3: South Sound weather. Lows dip down to about 48 tonight under mainly clear skies. North winds around 5 miles per hour. Tomorrow, 68. Lows level off around 49. Tomorrow night, partly cloudy skies. Partly cloudy and dry Tuesday and Wednesday. Upper 60s Tuesday, low 70s by Wednesday. Taking a look at the extended forecast, 73 Thursday, 66 Friday, and 63 on Saturday. That's the latest from the South Sound Weather Center. I'm meteorologist Kara Foster. Right now, it's 61 degrees.

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5: South Sound weather.
6: Lows dip down to about 48 tonight under mainly clear skies. North winds around 5 miles per hour. Tomorrow, 68. Lows level off around 49. Tomorrow night, partly cloudy skies. Partly cloudy and dry Tuesday and Wednesday. Upper 60s Tuesday, low 70s by Wednesday. Taking a look at the extended forecast, 73 Thursday, 66 Friday, and 63 on Saturday. That's the latest from the South Sound Weather Center. I'm meteorologist Kara Foster. Currently, 57. K-A-Y.

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4: South Sound Weather. Lows dip down to about 48 tonight under mainly clear skies. North winds around 5 miles per hour. Tomorrow, 68. Lows level off around 49. Tomorrow night, partly cloudy skies. Partly cloudy and dry Tuesday and Wednesday, upper 60s Tuesday, low 70s by Wednesday. Taking a look at the extended forecast, 73 Thursday, 66 Friday, and 63 on Saturday. That's the latest from the South Sound Weather Center. I'm meteorologist Kara Foster. Currently, it's 56 degrees.

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3: South Sound weather.
4: 48 overnight, under mainly clear skies, northerly winds, around 5 miles per hour. Monday, 68. Lows around 49, Monday night. Partly cloudy and dry Tuesday and Wednesday, upper 60s Tuesday, low 70s by Wednesday. Taking a look at the extended forecast, 73 Thursday, 66 Friday, and 63 on Saturday. That's the latest from the South Sound Weather Center. I'm meteorologist Kara Foster. Currently, it's 55 degrees.

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3: South Sound weather.
4: 48 overnight under mainly clear skies, northerly winds around 5 miles per hour. Monday, 68. Lows around 49 Monday night. Partly cloudy and dry Tuesday and Wednesday. Upper 60s Tuesday. Low 70s by Wednesday. Taking a look at the extended forecast. 73 Thursday. 66 Friday. And 63 on Saturday. That's the latest from the South Sound Weather Center. I'm meteorologist Kara Foster. Currently, it's 55 degrees. K-A-

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1: 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Big D and Bubba, wake up with us tomorrow morning on Your Country, 96.9 KO.
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3: South Sound weather.
4: Lows dip down to about 50 overnight under partly cloudy skies, north winds around 5 miles per hour. High temperatures reach up to 70 Monday. Cloudy skies expected. Lows dip down to about 49 Monday night. Partly cloudy skies. High temperatures reach up to 70 Tuesday under mainly cloudy skies. 71 Wednesday. That's the latest from the South Sound Weather Center. I'm meteorologist Jennifer Wojcicki. Currently 53.
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3: South Sound weather.
4: Lows dip down to about 50 overnight under partly cloudy skies, north winds around 5 miles per hour. High temperatures reach up to 70 Monday. Cloudy skies expected. Lows dip down to about 49 Monday night, partly cloudy skies. High temperatures reach up to 70 Tuesday under mainly cloudy skies. 71 Wednesday. That's the latest from the South Sound Weather Center. I'm meteorologist Jennifer Wojcicki. Right now, 52. K-A-Y.

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0: 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We do this thing called Live Rewind where we highlight some of the best in-studio performances that have happened. 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
1: 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Don't miss that. 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Big D and Bubba, wake up with us tomorrow morning on your country. 96.9 KO.
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4: Lows dip down to about 50 overnight under partly cloudy skies, north winds around 5 miles per hour. High temperatures reach up to 70 Monday. Cloudy skies expected. Lows dip down to about 49 Monday night, partly cloudy skies. High temperatures reach up to 70 Tuesday under mainly cloudy skies. 71 Wednesday. That's the latest from the South Sound Weather Center. I'm meteorologist Jennifer Wojcicki. Currently 51.

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0: sitting on a white claw, shaking to a little, shook me all night long. And I thought, damn, what a beautiful sight. In the morning, you don't wake up in the shower.
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3: Lucky Eagle Casino and Hotel, where every day feels lucky.
4: Cornell University President Michael Kotlikoff breaks his silence for the first time since the reopening of a rape investigation involving a fraternity at the Ivy League school. He says in a video statement that what happened to Jane Doe will weigh heavily on the university for years to come.
5: My heart aches when I think of what she experienced. And where we can do better, we will.
4: A woman claimed she was drugged and raped in 2024 by several members of a fraternity at Cornell. Latitude Air Ambulance says all six people unaccounted for are presumed to have died after vanishing off the coast of New England on Saturday. The search has been suspended. The plane was traveling from Bermuda to Boston when it disappeared and debris was found about 20 miles off Nantucket. President Trump heads to Grand Island, Nebraska to support Republican Senator Pete Ricketts in his reelection bid less than a month before the midterm elections. Roughly 200 people in Russia are under medical observation due to possible exposure to plague, Mark Mayfield reports.
6: The White House told Axios they are monitoring the reports and related quarantines in Russia. Russian officials say a woman who is an employee at an anti-plague research institute in Irkutsk has died from an unspecified form of the disease. Russia's public health agency says she originally was diagnosed with pneumonia of unknown causes, and they're monitoring people who may have been exposed to her.
4: A mass shooting during a homecoming celebration in central Georgia is under investigation. Two men were killed and 35 other people were injured after gunfire broke out at a neighborhood block party in Vienna early Sunday morning. In Los Angeles, a Koreatown man is expected to plead guilty today to charges alleging he threw Molotov cocktails at security officers inside the federal building in downtown Los Angeles's Civic Center. Jose Francisco Hovell indicated his attack was motivated by anti-illegal immigration enforcement sentiment. The opening bell rings later this morning after stocks closed higher to wrap up last week. I'm Jennifer Kuiper.
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4: A house fire in Riverdale, Utah has claimed the life of another child.
8: Four of the five people killed were kids. The fifth person was the father. The flames broke out in the house early on Thursday morning. The mother and two other children managed to survive, with one child remaining in the hospital. Neighbors say they did hear an explosion before they saw the flames. The names of the victims are not being released by request to the family. I'm Nia Bender.
4: In the greater Los Angeles area, power providers will be monitoring the electrical grid today as a prolonged heat wave drives up demand, with customers being urged to conserve energy to help reduce the strain on the system. The agency that manages the state's power grid has issued a restricted maintenance operations notice from 10 a.m. to 10 p.m. local time today and tomorrow.
9: A lovely day.
4: The publisher that owns Bill Withers' catalog is suing breakout artist Olivia Dean's publisher and her record label over her song I've Seen It. The publisher claims it sounds just like Withers' classic hit, Just the Two of Us. The publisher claims a musicologist found substantial similarities and copying of a distinctively protectable melody. Withers died in 2020 at the age of 81. Dolly Parton's nephew is asking for more time to find a lawyer as he fights a temporary restraining order sought by her estate. Brian Seaver, who is representing himself, wants to delay an October 9th hearing by about 10 days so he can retain an attorney. Parton's estate alleges Seaver made threats of violence and threatened to damage the country music star's legacy and business interests. A judge granted the temporary restraining order, citing the alleged threats, demands for payments, and claims that Seaver had access to weapons. Seaver denies the allegations. During this Breast Cancer Awareness Month, the American Cancer Society says it conducted a survey of 33,000 U.S. women and found risk factor awareness is high, but many women are not taking action to lower the risk of breast cancer. The organization says most women are aware drinking alcohol raises risk, but 69% drink. Jennifer Kuiper, NBC News Radio.
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15: Lows dip down to about 50 overnight under partly cloudy skies, north winds around 5 miles per hour. High temperatures reach up to 70 Monday. Cloudy skies expected. Lows dip down to about 49 Monday night, partly cloudy skies. High temperatures reach up to 70 Tuesday under mainly cloudy skies, 71 Wednesday. That's the latest from the South Sound Weather Center. I'm meteorologist Jennifer Wojcicki. Right now, 50.
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1: Hey, Garrett, when you and Mariah get married, is she going to take your last name?
2: She is going to take my last name. Mainly because I have a cooler last name than her. But I think if I didn't have as cool a last name as I have, she probably wouldn't.
3: No. Oh. You do have a great last name.
2: Yeah. I do.
3: It sounds like a DJ name.
1: Garrett Fresh.
2: If I ever became a doctor, I'd be Dr. Fresh. If I become a dad, I'm going to be Mr. Fresh. I mean, there's no way to lose.
3: You get a kid named Minty.
4: You're going to be Daddy Fresh, actually.
2: If I have a son, name him Evan, like Evan Fresh, like Oven Fresh, kind of.
3: Minty. I like Minty.
2: Minty Fresh.
1: Yeah. Well, spouses who don't share a last name get divorced far more often than those who do. They split up sooner, as the new study came out. Married couples with different surnames call it quits at a 50% higher rate and make it an average of just 8 to 10 years before filing for divorce. Pretty interesting.
2: She did notify me that if we do get divorced one day, she's still going to keep my last name because it's that cool.
1: I had some friends of mine, they took half of her last name and half of his last name.
3: Oh, and they made up a name?
4: I had a friend who did that too.
1: Yeah.
4: They created their own family, and I thought that was sweet.
3: Yeah, so. I kind of like that. I mean, that's what they used to do anyway. I mean,
1: I do.
3: I get it. I understand, you know, carrying on the family name and all that. But I also see the forging your own path part of it. I'm not tied to tradition just because John was Smithson.
4: Yeah.
3: You know what I mean? Or Williamson. Oh, the son of William. I'm not too old.
4: Like, if I got married now, I'm not going through paperwork. What do we do? My last name's cool. I'm done. I sound like a town.
1: Girl, he wouldn't live in the same house as you.
4: Facts, though. Facts.
1: You'd be like, set up a time, I'll meet up with you at a coffee place.
0: It's the Big D and Bubba Before the Show.
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10: South Sound weather.
11: A dense fog advisory remains in effect. 50 overnight under partly cloudy skies, north winds around 5 miles per hour. Overcast skies Monday. Highs around 70. Lows dip down to about 49. Monday night, partly cloudy. More clouds than sun Tuesday, with daytime highs approaching 70. 71 Wednesday. That's the latest from the South Sound Weather Center. I'm meteorologist Jennifer Wojcicki. Right now, it's 50 degrees.
1: It's Big D and Bubba. Thanks for starting your day with us here in the South Sound. 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
1: Hey, Chad and James Hampton are joining us. They have a book. It's called 100 Days of Strength for Hunters. They're pastors. They have their own churches and also big hunters. Good to see you guys.
2: Thank you.
3: Thanks for having us.
1: Talk to us about this book. It's, first off, a small size that would fit really well in like a backpack if you're going to be hunting or you're going to be hiking or whatever.
2: Yeah.
1: Great size. But what's in this book?
4: So this is 100 Days of Devotions in this book. We wanted to create something to give a tool to people on their hunt for God and his plan for their life. That's what we tell people.
5: And didn't you guys say that hunt and seek, when you take those words, the meaning is the same.
4: Same thing.
5: You're seeking something, you're hunting something.
4: Yes. So if you plug that word hunt in for the word seek in the Bible, there's a verse, Jeremiah 29:13. God says, "You will seek me and find me when you seek me with all your heart. You will hunt me and find me when you hunt me with all of your heart."
2: Mm-hmm.
4: And that's one thing James and I tell people all the time. It's crazy. We are willing to put hours and hours and hours in a tree stand.
1: Let's go.
4: To hunt a deer.
1: Yep.
4: To put them out on your wall that you can't take with you when you leave.
1: Yeah, mm-hmm. That's right.
4: How willing are you to sit down and open up your Bible and spend time with God and pray to him for 10, 15 minutes? James and I challenge each other all the time with that.
1: Yeah.
4: And that's why we wanted to create this book. We wanted to give hunters just something that it's got a verse, it's got an application, and it's got a prayer at the end that they can open up every day and hunt God and his plan for their life with it.
5: Yeah. You know, this is going to sound silly, too. And I know Big D was talking about it's perfect sized for putting in your backpack or a duffel bag or even in your glove compartment or wherever you might need to find it. But you know what? I'm going to say this, too. It's also great. I'm going to throw this out there. Back in the day, we used to put books on the back of the toilet.
2: Yes, exactly. I was just going to say that.
5: Man, that was like the Reader's Digest. That's what it was made for. And this is great for that because instead of doom scrolling on your phone and getting negativity and all the crazy stuff from your algorithm, you can actually go. It's perfect, short little stories. You go through it. It's a page long.
1: Yep.
5: And it's perfect timing for that kind of stuff.
4: Yes. Mm-hmm.
2: Perfect. Yes. Yeah. We had a book signing actually 2 weeks ago in Michigan, and somebody came up and we were talking to him about that. He said, it's good to sit next to your toilet. Depending on you know, how long you're there, you can get through 1, 2, 3 devotionals.
4: Depends on how long you're in there.
5: And I know that's kind of a silly thing, but put your phone down.
1: Yes.
5: I think we're all healthier if we put our phones down a little bit more.
1: Amen.
5: Like, I love, mine sits, when we're doing the show, mine sits on a charger behind me most of the time, and it's awesome.
1: Yeah. This is a great gift. You know, women are always trying to find out, what do you get for your guy? You know,
2: if
1: they're hunters, because we're impossible to buy for.
5: Well, because we don't need anything.
1: We don't want them buying the lift kit because we want to do it ourselves. you got the wrong one. But this is it's a really great, thoughtful gift. And like Bubba said, you know, putting the phone down and having some connection when you're in nature and whether you're hunting or just looking and just being or you know, whatever you're doing, having that out there and that connection to creation and God, it's important.
2: Yeah.
1: Best place to pick this up is where?
2: People can get a signed copy of our book on our website, twinfactortv.com, but it's also available on Amazon, Walmart, you know, different platforms like that as well.
5: Also, they can follow you on TikTok and Facebook and Instagram and YouTube, Twin Factor TV.
2: Yes.
5: And follow all the adventures there because you guys do a lot.
2: Yeah. God has us doing a lot of work for him, but we love it. It's awesome. We love it. We wouldn't want to do any other thing.
1: 100 Days of Strength for Hunters is the name of it. Check it out. Chad and James Hampton. Boys, thank you. Appreciate it, man.
2: Thank you.
4: Thanks for having us.
2: Thanks again.
4: God bless you.
2: Yes, God bless y'all.

0: You're waking up with the Big D and Bubba before the show.
1: All right, so I know about the apps like Snapchat or whatever, and like you send a text or whatever, and it disappears or whatever, and so like, you know, it's a cheaters app or whatever. They have gotten so crazy. Have you heard the people making these different cheating apps? There's one. It's a calculator vault. It looks like a calculator. And so you open it up, and it looks, there's numbers, and you know, like it was a calculator. You hit a code like 12 plus 8, and it opens up, and all of a sudden there's a whole nother phone. There's pictures and videos and texts, and yes. And if someone some of them, like, they don't. Like, if you do it, like, a thing pops, a little video pops up and says, oh, it's not available right now. Like, someone really tries to use it. Mm. And I've also heard that someone will actually work. And there's different, it's like
2: you can
1: wild.
2: You can use the calculator as a calculator.
1: Yep.
2: But then you can also put in the right in a code, certain code.
1: An equation.
2: Goes
1: a
2: to math your equation. Secret phone it pop,
1: what
2: vault.
1: The heck? Right? Wow. It's wild.
3: I saw one that it was kind of a cheating website or one of those secret things, but it was specifically designed for a desktop or a laptop. So if you were using it at work or if you were using it at home, balanced on your lap around your family, and someone came peered over your shoulder, all you had to do was hit like Shift F1 or something, and it would change the screen entirely.
1: Yeah.
3: Just to make it look like some.
1: Yeah,
3: I'm just scrolling the news sites. Mm-hmm. And it was that way that you could be in front of your family or your boss and they would never know.
1: Never know.
2: Wow.
1: Yeah, man. It's what I saw. There was a woman who said that her husband was doing something in the notes app and sending it that way somehow, like. For iPhones, I guess if you're on a Wi-Fi, it'll go right to their apps, and they are texting to each other through their apps.
3: Well, through the notes?
1: Through the notes.
2: I know what was that? That general got busted for cheating because they were using the drafts. They created a Google, a Gmail account.
3: Right.
2: And then would write something in the drafts. They would not send the email. The other person would log into it on their phone and look at the drafts, and they would change and revise.
1: And put their message.
2: Yes.
3: Look, man, different strokes, different folks. But if you are going through those many hoops,
1: yeah,
3: maybe it's just time to break up.
1: Yeah.
3: Right?

0: is the Big D and Bubba Before the Show.
1: Well, we've heard some disturbing things just now. Apparently, Garrett, who was born in 2025, he does not know what the term jumping the shark means. So what do you think it means?
2: When I hear the term jumping the shark, I'm imagining someone with like some ramps on either side of a pool jumping over a pool with a shark in it on their bike.
3: Okay, but before we go any further, though, but what does it mean to you? And they say something has jumped the shark.
4: Yeah, if I tell you something jumped the shark, what is that indicating?
2: They did something risky?
1: Good guess.
3: Okay, so if I say, oh, this song has jumped the shark, or this artist has jumped the shark.
2: It avoided a disaster?
1: No.
2: Am I close?
4: No.
1: Jumping the shark has to do with something that has run its course.
4: That it's the turning point, that now we are in the decline, that the quality is not going to be as good.
1: Oh, wow. Watch this. You ready for this? Do you know who Fonzie is?
2: Yeah.
1: You know what?
4: Happy
1: Fonzie. Happy Day. Okay. So, all right.
2: He hits the jukebox and it starts working.
1: That's right. Hey. So, jumping the shark, there's an episode where Fonzie is on water skis and jumps. There are ramps, and he jumps over a shark. And
4: in his leather jacket.
1: And that's when everyone went to somebody from the Stern Show, didn't they?
4: It was John Hine. He started a whole website, jumptheshark.com. Yeah. And it was about what's the turning point of TV shows. What's the episode that put it on the decline? So, and it originated with that.
3: But now, I mean, I say now, really over the last couple decades, it also pertains to everything. Like a singer. What was that song that it was like, oh, that was their last, that was, they were good up until that point,
4: and restaurant.
3: Then everything just fell apart.
4: Yeah. Oh, they introduced this on their menu, or they took that away. They jumped the shark. Yeah, and you didn't realize what that...
1: But you knew Fonzie?
2: You can't expect my generation to know that. You really can't.
1: I don't know.
5: He's right on that.
4: I didn't watch Happy Days. Like, that was a little before me.
3: It was reruns.
2: But I know who Fonzie is because he's like this iconic character.
4: But I knew the phrase because it came part of the cultural lexicon.
3: Yeah, but that means it's going. That means the whole phrase, jumping the shark,
1: has jumped the shark.

0: It's the Big D and Bubba Before the Show show.
1: What's up, Bubba? Good morning to you.
2: As fall is here, I started thinking about all the stuff that I dread about winter. Winter is a big one. First of all, I, Bubba, am allergic to cold. And I know that sounds crazy. I was bitten by a tick. I'm not Spider-Man. I'm not Tick-Man. No, I didn't get Lyme. I got a dumb thing called cold urticaria. Or urticaria. I don't even know what it's called. But I do know what happens is I have a histamine reaction to cold weather.
1: But I can't put his hand, like, he can't hold
2: a cold. If I'm holding a cold beer without a koozie, my hands get itchy and red and whatever. I have reactions, like I'm playing with poison ivy.
1: It's crazy. I didn't believe him either, but he does.
2: It's a weird thing. I didn't get that thing where people can't eat meat. Alpha gal. I didn't get that. No, I got this. So I start thinking about that. I'm like, oh, here comes that. I get to be all itchy and annoyed all winter. And then I started thinking about the other annoyance, and that is time change. When daylight saving time ends and the clocks fall back, and then everything's all
1: dark.
2: Dark early and all that kind of stuff. And what happens is I'm a day napper. I will go home in the afternoon and I'll take a little nap. Well, what happens is I'll wake up at, let's say, 5:45, 6 o'clock. And it'll be dark outside from a nap. I know. You're like, that's your bedtime. I know.
1: But I'm waiting for wheel and a nap.
2: I'll fall asleep at like 3, and I'll stay asleep for like 2.5, 3 hours. I'll wake up at like 6 o'clock, and I'm going, oh, it's dark outside. I'm like, oh, no, I got to go to work. Then I'll run, and I'll get everything ready. I'll hurry up, and I'll get everything. I'll get in the car, and I start driving, and I'm halfway to work, and I'll hear the afternoon guy on the radio.
1: That's the best.
2: And I'm like, oh. Why is he on right now? Because it's afternoon.
1: Well, the worst part is that you can't take a cold plunge. People always, can y'all do that polar plunge?
2: No. I want to do the polar plunge.
1: Can't do it. We love to do it for charity.
2: ALS Ice Bucket Challenge. I would love to do that. I can't do it. You'll throw me an anaphylactic shock.
1: That's right.
2: So fall is here. Yay.
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0: before the show.
1: Good morning.
2: Hello. Hi, can I speak to Big D and Bubba, please?
1: You got us.
2: Oh, haha. Hi. I've got a question for you guys. Do you have any tips and tricks for kids when they don't feel well?
1: Yeah, take some Vicks VapoRub. Put it on their feet and put them socks on them when they go to bed. Also, put the same Vicks on their chest, and then lots of water, lots of fluids.
2: Okay.
1: Your kid's getting what everyone else has got?
2: I got influenza A, and it seems my daughter got it, so she's not feeling too good. She woke up at 102 temperature.
1: Oh, my goodness.
3: Oh, that's the worst. And what's is your fever broken, or is it still there?
2: Yeah, I didn't really get a fever, thankfully. What do you mean by? She's not feeling too good.
1: Aww. Well, you should call your doctor and ask him if he'll play you a country song.
2: Well, I've actually got her a doctor's appointment with what we're headed to now.
3: No, it was this joke. You called us for medical advice, so he said call your doctor to play a country song.
2: You're talk to other parents.
3: Yeah, no, we do, and you know,
1: and we're all going through it. We've been passing it around here.
3: Yeah,
1: so.
3: It's just, I mean,
2: I
3: rest.
2: The Vicks in the ear.
3: Rest, hydrate. If you can get a little bit of vitamin D and those kind of things. I forget what the concoction is, but it's like several different vitamins all together, and you eat them with fatty foods because it makes it soluble or whatever. So there's a lot of stuff. I mean, I usually just Google it every time I get ill.
2: Fair enough. Alrighty, thank you guys.
1: Good luck. All right, take care. Bye bye.
2: Bye bye.

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4: On President Trump's itinerary today is a trip to Grand Island, Nebraska, to show support for Republican Senator Pete Ricketts in his reelection bid. The president did the same thing in Ohio over the weekend for incumbent Republican Senator John Husted, who's in a tight race against former Senator Sherrod Brown. Trump says if Democrats gain power in November, the country will see the worst inflation in U.S. history.
5: We did not come all this way and defeat all of those dangers only to watch our country be taken over by sick people.
4: Cornell University President Michael Kotlikoff posts his first video statement on the reopened rape investigation involving a fraternity at the Ivy League school.
6: What happened to Jane Doe in 2024 is deeply disturbing and will weigh heavily on our community for years to come.
4: The attorney representing the accuser in the alleged Cornell fraternity gang rape says his client is facing threats amid growing pressure to drop her lawsuit.
7: Thomas Jufra tells CNN State of the Union that people are trying to figure out his client's identity and have targeted three women who were falsely identified to be her. The allegations have led to severe scrutiny surrounding how Cornell and local law enforcement handled the initial investigation.
8: You had a complaining witness, you had evidence of a crime, and they didn't follow up on it.
7: The woman, identified as Jane Doe in legal documents, filed a lawsuit last month against seven Chi Phi members for the alleged sexual assault that happened back in 2024. I'm Natalie Migliori.
4: The Coast Guard is suspending its search for six people aboard a medical plane that vanished off the coast of New England near Nantucket. Debris from the Boston-bound plane was found after it disappeared Saturday morning while flying from Bermuda, and Latitude Air Ambulance says all six people unaccounted for are presumed to have died. Former American Idol contestant Caleb Flynn, who has been convicted of murdering his wife in their Ohio home earlier this year, is scheduled to be sentenced today. I'm Jennifer Kuiper.
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4: Senator John Kennedy says he's considering running for president in 2028. Mark Mayfield has more.
10: The Louisiana Republican made the comment on NBC's Meet the Press, but said his plans right now are to run for re-election.
11: But as I've said before, if I don't think I can be effective in the Senate anymore, I would consider it.
10: When asked about the possibility of running against Vice President J.D. Vance, Kennedy said he wouldn't talk about another potential candidate, saying he's just not there yet. He added that he thinks it'll be good for both parties to have a full field. I'm Mark Mayfield.
4: Senator Bernie Sanders of Vermont will headline a rally at the Novo in downtown Los Angeles tonight in support of Proposition 40. That's the November ballot measure that would impose a one-time tax on California billionaires. Whether it's games or sports, mental health experts are seeing an increase in the number of people struggling with financial stress and depression tied to online gambling platforms. Liz Ward with Penn State Health Advancement thinks easier access to gambling than ever before has resulted in more people dealing with mental health problems tied to gambling. A study a few months ago by Epic Research shows the number of those being diagnosed with a gambling disorder rose more than 60% since 2018, with the biggest increase among young men. Chase Briscoe took home the checkered flag in the South Point 400 from Las Vegas Motor Speedway. Tammy Trujillo has details.
12: The driver of the number 19 car held off Kyle Larson in a frantic finish. Tyler Reddick managed to claim third despite losing control on the final turn, while Austin Cindric and Ryan Blaney rounded out the top five finishers. The chase continues next Sunday when the NASCAR Cup Series heads to Charlotte Motor Speedway.
4: Research shows having some walnuts at dinner time could improve your sleep. A small study found that people who ate 40 grams of walnuts with dinner for 8 weeks slept better and were less drowsy during the day. Walnuts contain melatonin, a hormone that regulates sleep, and tryptophan, a chemical the body uses to create melatonin. I'm Jennifer Kuiper, NBC News Radio.
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18: A dense fog advisory continues until noon today. Cloudy skies expected today with daytime highs approaching 70. Winds out of the north around 5 miles per hour. Partly cloudy skies tonight. Lows dip down to about 49. 70 tomorrow, a blend of clouds and sun. Temperatures a bit above average Wednesday and Thursday with highs in the low 70s. That's the latest from the South Sound Weather Center. I'm meteorologist Shelley Lynn Blade. Right now, 51.
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I'm your announcer, David Angel. 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

0: solid light. And God bless all of you. All of you on the good earth.
1: Go for stating.
2: Roger.
3: Yesterday. We missed it by one day. You know what yesterday was?
4: Sunday.
3: Mean Girls Day.
4: What's that mean?
3: October 4th.
5: No, it's October 3rd, Aaron Samuels. You have the date wrong, Bubba.
3: Really?
5: Are you questioning a girl about Mean Girls? You really want to go there?
4: Hey, I'm sorry. Big D just checked into the chat. What is Mean Girl Day?
5: All right. So in Mean Girls, Lindsay Lohan's character, she says, on October 3rd, Aaron Samuels asked me what day it was. And it cuts to the scene where he goes, what day is today? It's October 3rd. It's not October 4th.
3: You're right. I'm so sorry. Mm-hmm. Yesterday was a very important day, though. It was Trucker Day. It was 10-4
5: day. Saturday was a very important day.
3: It was 10-4.
5: In girl world.
6: Dude, you might have just checked in. I just checked out. I don't know what's going on.
4: Hey, man, I'll check in. Well, I'll check out with you. How about that?
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18: A dense fog advisory continues until noon today. Cloudy skies expected today, with daytime highs approaching 70. Winds out of the north, around 5 miles per hour. Partly cloudy skies tonight. Lows dip down to about 49. 70 tomorrow, a blend of clouds and sun. Temperatures a bit above average Wednesday and Thursday, with highs in the low 70s. That's the latest from the South Sound Weather Center. I'm meteorologist Shelley Lynn Blade. Right now, 51.
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0: Twitterversary, our Twitter birthday. I don't know. 2009, man, we got on it, and Tasty Tweets was born, so we're doing them every hour this morning.
1: And it's a great reason to play the jingle over and over and over.
0: Sure is. Paul says, when I go fishing, I enjoy the entire day online.
1: I like that. Kelly tweets, if you're trying to book a room, but the hotel says they're full, try booking again under the name Improvement, because there's always room for improvement.
0: Since 2009, just let's just think it. All right, Katie says, I used to run a support group for people addicted to plastic surgery. It was nice to see so many new faces each week.
1: And Kenneth says, where do boats go when they're sick? To the dock.
0: Yes. Yes. Got a good tweet? Happy Tweetiversary with Big D and Bubba.
2: Tweet, tweet, those tasty tweets.
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4: And that's today's Big D and Bubba tasty tweets. Big D

0: Miles on it. It's Kane Brown and Marshmallow with Big D and Bubba coming to you from the Tractor Supply Studio for Life Out Here.
1: To the phones. Hello. Good morning. What's up?
2: I listen to you and Big D and Bubba every day. Right now, I'm actually listening to right now while I'm cutting hay on the tractor.
0: You're cutting hay on a tractor? Dude, that is the best.
2: Ain't nothing like working out in nature.
0: No, not at all. And it's great for your allergies, too.
2: Yeah. I just want to tell you, I listen to y'all every day.
1: Well, thank you very much. We appreciate it, man. What kind of tractor you got?
2: Right now, I'm driving a 108 horse Kubota tractor.
1: Okay.
0: My buddy sells Kubotas.
1: Sounds good, man. Well, listen, glad you got his crank there in the tractor, and you have a great one. And can I? What do I say? Keep it between the ditches. Is that appropriate? All right. Thank you, man.
2: Yes, sir.

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1: Good morning, Big D and Bubba. It's Mama and Little D.
0: What up? Hello. How y'all doing?
1: Doing good, and yourself?
0: Wonderful. I'm doing good. Big D, how are you?
2: I'm good. Are you guys doing any kind of decorations? Have y'all gotten into the fall decorations yet?
1: Yeah, we've already put up some Halloween decorations, even though it's a little early.
0: Wow. Yeah, it's good, okay. Though. It's good. You got to get into the... Look, it starts with someone. It might as well be you.
2: I got a new neighbor, and they came over the other day, and they were like, so... what's the big deal here in the neighborhood on Christmas lights? And I was like, oh, no. Oh, no.
0: Yeah, because you used to have the guy with the white lights only rule.
2: Yes. Yeah. And I was like, well, it's kind of low key nowadays. She's like, well, we have blow-ups and inflatables.
0: Oh, that's perfect. Love that. Go over the top.
1: Well, like out here, we have a gentleman that will actually, for Halloween, he'll do Christmas or Thanksgiving instead of saying... trick or treat, he'll have you say Happy Thanksgiving or Merry Christmas, depending on what he dressed his house as.
0: Wouldn't it be great if you had a house that... he just does random things. But wouldn't it be great if you had a house that gave out only like meat sticks, and you walk in and go, meat or meat kind of thing, or trick or meat? No, I like the old trick or meat thing. I know we talked about that on the show back in the day.
1: Or the trying to make it work.
0: Yeah.
2: Full size candy bars, man. It's a lot, though. It's too much, in my opinion. All right. Well.
1: Well, you know, you still have the people that hand out toothbrushes and dental floss too.
2: God, I haven't heard about that in a while, but yeah, I guess
0: There is a dentist that used to live not too far from us, and he gave out tons of candy. You know why? He's a dentist.
1: Oh, like he was saying, or even raisins. Raisins and apples.
0: Oh, wow.
2: No, he's trying to get the business was the joke, I think. All right, we're out of here. Have a good one. Thank you, girl.
1: You as well.
2: See you, girl.
0: Bye-bye.
1: Bye.
3: My name's John MacArthur, and I work this dirt.

0: 6:30, Eric Church, Morgan Wallen, and Tim McGraw. It's MacArthur with Big D and Bubba.
1: You're just talking about Whatnot. It is a really unique. It's an entertaining thing, and it's also something that you can buy literally anything. Baseball cards, car parts, vintage clothing.
0: Watches.
1: Yeah, you name it. And so these people are selling these items, and it's a live bid. And so you are in it. You are watching it. It's exhilarating.
0: It's like watching your favorite TikToker do a live stream, except you're in on it because you're actually buying or bidding on the product that they're talking about.
1: That's
0: right. It's so much fun. It is so great because, you know, we've all done the traditional bids and things, but this is more like you're being a part of a game show almost.
1: Yeah, that's
0: right. It is so much fun. Again, it's called Whatnot. One word, Whatnot. And we want you to go right now and get $20 off your first purchase. All you do is search Whatnot, Whatnot, in the App Store. Download that, sign up, and then you'll start finding the stuff that you've been chasing, whether it's cards or whatever. Terms apply. Again, Whatnot in the App Store.
1: Oh, so Bubba's a victim. Why are you a victim?
0: Because I fell victim to clickbait. You know, stuff gets me all the time. I'm so bad about it. I go, is this real or not? And then, so what do? Because you have the question, you just click it. Let's see what happens. It was a big thing about Chick-fil-A shutting down all of their stores, and it isn't like a Sunday thing. And they're like, they're going to shut down for 24 hours. You know, it's going to be a major thing. Rare midweek shutdown. And I'm like, oh, what's going on here?
1: Yeah.
0: November 26th, you'll need to plan ahead. They're going to shut everything down. And I click on it. Yeah, it's because that's Thanksgiving Day.
2: They literally gave you the date. And
0: I know,
2: wasn't
0: but I didn't,
2: even.
0: I didn't even think of it. I'm like, so what's
1: wait,
0: going
1: wait, wait,
0: on?
1: Wait, wait, you didn't. You didn't get scammed. You're just dumb.
0: No, I said, yeah, so I said, but I'm a victim.
1: No.
0: I'm a victim.
1: You're just dumb. Just dumb.
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0: Hey, it's Big D and Bubba. You know how it goes. 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
7: The Idaho Department of Lands and Forest Service have signed 5 new Good Neighbor Authority agreements, bringing more than $12.4 million in new federal funding for forest restoration, hazardous fuels reduction, timber management, and wildfire recovery. Good Neighbor Authority allows Idaho and other states, tribal and local governments, to partner with federal agencies to carry out forest management projects on federal lands. The agreements also establish a 20-year statewide framework expected to support more than 100 future timber sales and dozens of additional restoration projects. I'm John McKay on the PNW Ag Network.
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1: All right, Bubba's got big news.
0: Yeah, this is something that we've been talking about doing. We said one day we're going to do it. Someday we're going to be brave enough to tell the truth behind this story.
1: Oh, no.
0: The truth is coming out.
1: Yeah.
0: There was a guest that we had booked years ago on the show. And we do this thing on the show where it's called Live Rewind. And we play some of the best performances from in the studio over the years. And this is by far the worst that has ever happened in the studio.
1: Man, I gotta tell you, I was so pumped when he came in.
2: Oh no. Yeah. Oh, now I know who it is.
0: When we booked this person, we were so excited. This is a legendary name, a legendary song.
1: Oh,
0: it's gonna be a legendary moment on the show because he agreed to play the hit.
1: The hit. The song that it's an older song from the 70s, but I'm telling you, literally
0: 60s. I don't know when
1: it's
0: it 70, came out.
1: 71. Everyone knows it. It's a worldwide known song.
2: Oh, iconic.
1: Iconic. And he's here.
0: And I remember cringing.
2: I know.
1: Going, "Hey, man, would you mind playing
0: the song?
1: He's like, "Well, sure, yeah." And it only aired once, and we were like,
0: we said we can, to protect this person, we can never let this one out.
1: But it's time.
0: Yeah.
1: And what's he going to do? Meet us in the parking lot?
0: He played it. We didn't. Anyway.
1: You know, just play it. Just hit it. So

0: tells you so.
1: Yeah, I want to feel bad.
2: I do too.
1: I feel dirty.
3: Do you?
1: Rock and roll.
2: Y'all, I'm going to try to go to bed tonight, and I'm just going to be lying awake thinking about this.
0: Can you teach me how to dance slow?
3: I'll tell you something else that you guys don't know. I destroyed half of the recording. This is the best part of it.
1: Oh, you cut off the rest of it.
3: I cut off the rest because it's a very long song. We only have a minute and 47 seconds of it. It was the best minute and 47 seconds of it.
1: I guess it was just, it was expectations, you know, unmet expectations. Because, you know, you hear a song that he did in his prime. I understand. I'm not trying to be mean or anything, but it was just...
0: Started singing, bye.
1: Man, we're over here yet. We're trying to sing over it.
3: We're trying to say things. We're the last people that need to sing.
1: Well, now I feel like we're the bad guys. I feel like we just kicked a puppy, kind of. But, you know, hey, it was great. We appreciate him coming in. And
3: he also loved the song.
1: He also did Vincent, which is a big I'm a big fan of. It's another great song. And it was just equally as good. But, yeah. Well, how do we feel about that?
3: We probably never.
2: Very dirty.
1: All right.
3: Hey, just wait. We got Jelly Roll coming up next.
1: Lord, we're sorry.

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3: This report is sponsored by Washington State Department of Transportation.
4: The U.S. Supreme Court reconvenes today, and it will be hearing several high-profile cases in its new term. More from Mark Mayfield.
5: Coming up first, the High Court will hear arguments in a case out of Colorado that centers on whether lawsuits seeking to hold fossil fuel companies responsible for climate change can move forward in state courts. Also to be considered Monday is whether federal courts have the authority to review disputes involving veterans benefits. During this nine-month term, the justices will also consider whether laws that ban semi-automatic rifles violate the Second Amendment, as well as the legality of voting laws that require proof of citizenship.
4: President Trump visits Nebraska today as he attempts to rally Republicans to the ballot box before next month's midterm elections. Chris Turner reports.
6: It's the first visit for the president during his second term in office, as he'll be rallying support for U.S. Senator Pete Ricketts in his race against independent Dan Osborne. The event today is at the Pinnacle Bank Expo Center at the Nebraska State Fairgrounds in Grand Island. Trump is expected to speak around 6.
4: A mass shooting during a homecoming celebration in central Georgia is under investigation. Two men were killed and 35 other people were injured after gunfire broke out at a neighborhood block party in Vienna early Sunday morning. The 2026 Nobel Prize in Physiology or Medicine has been awarded.
7: The Nobel Assembly at Karolinska Institutet has today decided to award the 2026 Nobel Prize in Physiology or Medicine jointly to Karl Deisseroth, Peter Hegemann, and Georg Nagel.
4: The scientists earned the prize for their discoveries in light and optogenetics, which help us understand how the brain works. The San Francisco 49ers remain undefeated for the season after beating the Denver Broncos yesterday in Santa Clara in near-record heat. This fan says he did what he could to stay cool.
8: Lots of water, and we went up to Bud Light because up on top there's no sun and there's a little bit of a breeze. It was much better.
4: The 49ers are now 4-0 and will look to make it 5 straight next weekend when they take on the Seahawks in Seattle. I'm Jennifer Kuiper.
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16: A dense fog advisory continues until noon today. Cloudy skies expected today, with daytime highs approaching 70. Winds out of the north around 5 miles per hour. Partly cloudy skies tonight. Lows dip down to about 49. 70 tomorrow, a blend of clouds and sun. Temperatures a bit above average Wednesday and Thursday, with highs in the low 70s. That's the latest from the South Sound Weather Center. I'm meteorologist Shelley Lynn Blade. Right now, 51.
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0: 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It's Jason Aldean with Big D and Bubba.
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0: And don't forget, Walmart will be closed again on Thanksgiving. 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
0: Well, I don't know. It could be a lot worse. 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
7: A dense fog advisory continues until noon today. Cloudy skies expected today, with daytime highs approaching 70. Winds out of the north, around 5 miles per hour. Partly cloudy skies tonight. Lows dip down to about 49. 70 tomorrow, a blend of clouds and sun. Temperatures a bit above average Wednesday and Thursday, with highs in the low 70s. That's the latest from the South Sound Weather Center. I'm meteorologist Shelley Lynn Blade. Right now, 51.
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0: Stacey tweets every hour because we're celebrating our Twitterversary back in 2009. Stacey tweets were born.
1: Nobody loves me like my ex.
0: That's right.
1: Thank you.
0: It took me a second. Ian says the bank just called and gave me the biggest compliment, said my balance is outstanding. I really needed that today.
1: Aw. Caitlin tweets, my grandmother used to say an apple a day keeps the doctor away. Now that I'm older, I think that was just one of Granny's myths.
0: Travis says, just tried a frog-flavored beer. You really can taste the hops.
1: Just let that one sit there for a minute.
0: Jeez.
1: And Kenneth tweets, my first girlfriend couldn't deal with my obsession with horoscopes. In the end, it tore us apart.
0: All right, celebrating our Twitterversary. You got a good one, tag us.

0: know.
1: 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This comes to us from Lauren. Lauren reached out and said, "Hey guys, my daughter graduated from college, got a full-time job, and bought her own house. Yay! We do have a disagreement, though. Hopefully you guys can solve. I told her that this year she needs to send out her own Christmas cards and not jump on mine. Her response was, why? I connect with everyone I want already." And she's saying that her daughter, she goes into this long thing, basically saying that her daughter wants her to include all of the information about her new home and new address and all that on her Christmas cards. And she's like, no, I'll give you the list. You send it out. You're an adult. You take care of it. And she's like, what do I do? Besides, also, are Christmas cards still a thing? And I don't know what to tell her on that one either, because I haven't sent out Christmas cards since my divorce. So I don't know. Are they a thing still?
2: Yeah, I think. Yeah.
3: Yeah.
1: Okay. And who should she let her daughter jump on her cards, or should she make her daughter send out her own? That's what she really wants to know, is like, who's right in this situation?
3: I don't know. Look, I get the Christmas letter from my great uncle every year.
1: The one that gives you the update for the year?
3: Oh, the entire year. Yes, we summered in Danbury and then wintered in Sarasota. I was there with the Danbury Opera, and then, but I also hear all about Kim, his kids, Scott's ex-wife. They haven't been married in decades, but we still talk about him as a daughter-in-law. And so I hear about the grandkid. So you know what? If my Uncle Jim at 90-something can still do this,
2: yeah.
3: You know what? Just pony up for a year and put your daughter on your own Christmas letter. Just give her a little birth.
1: Just include it with the cards.
3: Just include it and then give her a little time to ramp up next year.
1: All right, Lauren, this is it. This is her last year on your cards. Yeah. And make sure you include all that in the envelope. Another

0: Red Dirt Road with Big D and Bubba, 1-800-667-8686.
1: All right. Do you guys remember the Venus flytraps?
2: The plant?
3: Yeah.
1: Did you guys have one when you were growing up?
3: No.
1: Oh, I did.
3: Really?
1: Man, it was the best. Sorry, if those who don't know.
2: Did you call it Seymour?
1: No. Our world is fascinating. And there's a plant. There are many of them, actually. But typically known as the Venus flytrap. And it is it's a green flowery kind of leafy thing, and it looks like it has like little teeth off of it. And if a fly or a bug, it has like I think it has something in it, like it attracts them, like some sort of a sweet.
2: It puts off something. Like a pheromone,
1: maybe,
2: of some sort.
1: Yeah. And but I had mine, and the fly would go in there, or I would put a fly in there, and you would watch it, and the leaves would immediately. And they snap shut, and the fly.
2: Are they fast
1: and they eat
2: enough
1: it.
2: To catch the fly?
1: Like, not always. Sometimes they would fly away, especially if they're not like caught up in it.
2: You know, by the way, is
1: stuff?
2: A fly not the most perfectly named creature on planet Earth?
1: Oh, yeah.
3: And Venus fly trap, right behind
2: also,
3: it.
2: Yeah.
3: Right behind it.
2: But where does Venus come from?
1: But it's pretty cool. And then it will it digests the bug.
2: It eats it.
1: It eats the bug. It's a plant that's carnivorous.
3: Oozes it? Like it? How do I put it? Like melts it? It disintegrates
2: dissolves it?
3: There you go.
2: Dissolves.
3: That's the word I'm looking for.
1: And it goes down into the plant.
2: Then absorbs it through osmosis and
3: it's
2: all the fun processes.
3: It's a carnivorous plant.
2: I love that, man. Didn't they have like crazy giant like carnivorous plants like back in the old days too? Like giant ones that would eat...
1: Like dinosaur days?
2: Yeah. Like they would eat animals and things.
1: Yeah, I think so.
3: Sounds
1: wow,
3: right.
1: That big?
2: Oh, yeah.
1: Oh, wow.
2: Like it would eat like a marsupial that would walk in and be like, gotcha.
1: Wow. Huh. We said marsupial and Venus flytrap in one day.

0: is Luke Combs, Be By You with Big D and Bubba.
1: We get a lot of messages of asking, hey, I hear you guys talking about I'm trying to lose some weight. What is the thing you're talking about? Lean. It's lean. This is an oral supplement. So if you are I don't like needles. All right. So this is not that. And you have a noticeable amount of weight to lose. 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And a lot of people are impressed by it.
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1: Hey, Carson, I saw a tweet the other day. It said, If you like her as much as you say you do, you'll show her all your hoodies and let her pick one. And it made me think about, I want to know, do you own another man's hoodie from your past?
3: Yes.
1: In your house right now?
3: Yes.
2: Are there more than one dude's hoodies in your collection?
3: Mm-hmm. Hold on.
1: And what are they? Are they all like kind of, I guess, random?
3: Yeah, they're honestly, a lot of them are football.
1: Yeah, I was going to say it.
3: Yeah, they're football. Their teams. Yep. So I want to say I've got at least four.
1: Wow.
3: Yeah, well, because they're big and they're cozy. And the sleeves fit over my hands, so I can walk around with my little hands.
2: My daughters stole all of mine. It's not any girls out there that have them. Mine are all sitting in my girls' closet.
3: I have two of my dad's sweatshirts because they were really nice. They were Columbia.
2: Yeah.
3: They're fancy. They were embroidered. I was like, yoink. Thanks, Dad. Chase me.
1: Yeah, I always tell my boys, it's like when they start dating, I'm like, hey, don't give them your, if you really like it, brother, don't give it. Because they will not return
2: and
1: it.
2: And if they do take it home, you have to demand it back. You have to be like, hey, I need this because you have to come up with some kind of story that earns you the right to get it back from them.
1: Mm-hmm.
2: Or maybe just
3: trade
2: them. Pro tip.
3: If you're going to buy, if you know you're going to be dating this girl, then just buy some random hoodie.
1: Yeah, and be like, that's smart.
3: Be like, hey, oh, I see you're cold. And you just have it there in your arsenal and you don't care if you never get it back.
2: Oh, that's actually good for like anybody who's dating.
3: Mm-hmm.
2: That's a great little tip.
1: I walked in the living room one time and Gunner was in high school and he was spraying cologne on a thing. Yep. I go, what are you doing? He goes, I was going to give this to, I go, do not let your mother see that you just did that. Don't do that, man.
2: It smells like him.
1: I'm telling you, don't tell her.
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1: Hey, I was just calling to see if maybe you guys could do a birthday shout out.
2: Oh, yes.
3: You shouldn't have said those words.
0: She said birthday shout out. I love it.
3: Bubba's about to be goofy. Go ahead.
1: It's for my two little girls. One turned 19 yesterday, one turned 9 yesterday, and one turned 10 today.
0: Oh, wow.
3: Wow. Boy, you have a 19, a 10, and a 9 or something like that? What?
0: And all like on the same days and one day apart?
1: Yes. Wow. Did you? I got 9 years in one day, and then I got 10 years exactly.
0: Now, and did you plan that, or was it was it induced or anything?
1: Oh no, they all came naturally, and they were all surprises.
0: Wow.
4: Oh.
3: Okay. Wow.
0: Well, all right. What are their names?
1: Honey and Greenlee.
0: Honey and what?
1: Greenlee.
0: Honey and Greenlee.

0: All right.
1: It's one of the dumbest, greatest things in radio today, honestly.
0: Well, I mean, birthday shout-outs aren't shout-outs if you don't actually shout them out.
1: And that's my other favorite part, is him explaining the joke. It really is. It's chocolate peanut butter. Thank you. And happy birthday to them.
2: Oh, thank you, you guys.
0: Thanks.
2: Awesome.
0: Bye.
3: Uh-huh.
2: Bye.
3: He's a ranch hand in a pinch, man. Hotter than the red on the cattle brand. 'Cause she's a gold digger with a quick trigger. A cast iron.

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2: It's 7 o'clock. Thanks for waking up with us, Big D and Bubba, in the morning with the latest headlines.
3: This report is sponsored by Washington State Department of Transportation.
4: It's back to work this morning for the U.S. Supreme Court as it's set to reconvene with a number of high-profile cases to be heard in its new term. Coming up first today, the court will hear arguments in a case out of Colorado that centers on whether lawsuits seeking to hold fossil fuel companies responsible for climate change can move forward in state courts. Also to be considered is whether federal courts have the authority to review disputes involving veterans' benefits. President Trump is visiting Nebraska today with the midterm elections just a month away. He's slated to speak to supporters at a rally in Grand Island where he'll appear alongside Republican Senator Pete Ricketts as he campaigns for re-election. The heat wave in California sticks around today. Mark Mayfield with that.
5: More triple-digit heat is forecast to reach big parts of the Southland. Overnight lows will continue to be abnormally high, which will make the hot weather even worse. Some relief is expected by Thursday, with significant cooling by next weekend. Extreme heat warnings will remain in effect through 8 p.m. Thursday. Because of the hot, dry conditions, the National Weather Service is warning of elevated wildfire danger for much of the week.
4: New York Senator Chuck Schumer is demanding answers on a nationwide license plate surveillance camera program. The Democrat wants more information on what Flock Safety does with data following reports of hacked cameras and stolen decryption keys.
6: It logs what your car looks like, exactly when and where you drove past. It keeps a history of your trips that agencies across the country can reach.
4: Schumer has written a letter to Flock requesting more details and demanding personal data not tied to a crime be deleted from Flock servers. The New York City Council will hear from tech companies today. Scott Pringle reports.
7: Representatives from Google, Meta, OpenAI, and Anthropic are all going to testify before the City Council regarding risks and dangers that rapidly developing AI technology poses. It comes as the City Council considers a number of bills aimed at creating guardrails around the use of AI.
4: The Dow, NASDAQ, and S&P 500 slip. I'm Jennifer Kuiper.
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6: A dense fog advisory continues until noon today. Cloudy skies expected today, with daytime highs approaching 70. Winds out of the north around 5 miles per hour. Partly cloudy skies tonight. Lows dip down to about 49. 70 tomorrow, a blend of clouds and sun. Temperatures a bit above average Wednesday and Thursday, with highs in the low 70s. That's the latest from the South Sound Weather Center. I'm meteorologist Shelley Lynn Blade. Right now, 51.
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1: Do you see that it made news on my algorithm? McDonald's is bringing back Monopoly game.
2: It's go time.
1: So, all right. So, I don't think I got into that before when it happened. What is this?
2: Okay, so you used to collect game pieces off soda or fries. They would have, you would peel it off.
3: A little peel-off tab deal.
2: Yeah, you would collect them. And a Boardwalk was like the hardest to get because it was the big prize. But now you can still collect the game pieces, but you can also do it on the app. So they were trying to get you. It's another way to get you onto their app.
1: That's the way to go, man.
2: Yeah, they want your information. And I guess if you sign up, there's some sort of bonus. It's like a point bonus. And you get a game piece, a virtual game piece. And you can track your game piece. I read way too much about this because I was all in on the Monopoly scandal. That Netflix documentary.
1: Oh, wait, what?
2: Yeah.
1: What was that?
2: Oh, my gosh. This came out a couple years ago where, I guess back when they originally knew this Monopoly game, one of the companies involved was stealing the game pieces.
3: I saw this documentary. Yes.
2: And cars and the money.
0: So somebody involved with the process was stealing the winning pieces.
2: And then I think distributing to friends and family to make the claims.
1: Right? It's the most redneck greatness I've ever heard.

0: I figured it out, man. We got John, he works over at the factory. We're just going to get him in there. Okay. That's how it works.
1: Yeah.
0: It's pretty good. I forgot about that.
1: Yeah. So this is now that you have the digital way to keep your game pieces secure. Look, are you going to give me a free fry?
2: Is it too confusing? Do you find to follow?
1: I actually haven't signed up on the app yet, but I don't think so. I think where they kind of probably won was you would peel off the game pieces or, you know, whatever. And you had to keep track of them. They were smaller than stamps.
2: Yeah.
1: And you had to be like, oh, I think I've got Marvin Gardens, but do I have Atlantic?
3: This way now on the app, you'll be able to have it all like marked off, almost like a bingo thing where it's,
2: Marvin Gardens. That's real, isn't it?
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3: Hey, it's Big D and Bubba. You know how it goes. The first cool morning hits and suddenly you remember everything that you said you'd get done before fall.
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6: A dense fog advisory continues until noon today. Cloudy skies expected today, with daytime highs approaching 70. Winds out of the north, around 5 miles per hour. Partly cloudy skies tonight. Lows dip down to about 49. 70 tomorrow, a blend of clouds and sun. Temperatures a bit above average Wednesday and Thursday, with highs in the low 70s. That's the latest from the South Sound Weather Center. I'm meteorologist Shelley Lynn Blade. Currently 52.
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0: Clock's ticking with Big D and Bubba. Monday morning. Thanks so much for having us on today.
1: What's up, Bubba? Good morning.
0: It is unpopular opinion time, or at least maybe one of those things that is just not said or admitted very often. In the fall, it's always big. It's always big whenever it's pumpkin spice latte season and, you know, PSL day and everybody gets excited and all that. Pumpkin spice is not all that.
1: Pumpkin spice is not that nice? Is that what you're saying?
0: That's exactly. But you know what? I think you should say that twice.
2: Even if it's my vice?
0: Even if you say it thrice. Even if you do it with tapioca and rice. I don't know.
1: I wish my head was on a vice.
0: I'm just saying.
3: Ready to call the police.
0: Oh, thank you. It's so not cool to say because I know like all the girls would come out and be like, no, we're going to. I went and I had coffee. And
2: also, all the girls. Let's not forget who started trade wars and carved up this world. Men going after spice and cinnamon and nutmeg. Thank you, Eliza Schlesinger.
0: Yes, because we were trying to please.
2: Don't just say it's us. You guys found it first. Men I will give you discovery.
0: Men were doing it to make women happy.
2: Oh, sure.
0: That's what it was all about.
2: Anyway, 1492, Columbus sailed to give his wife a pumpkin spice.
1: How long have you been sitting on this historical nod?
2: I was watching TikTok last night. It just came on my feet, and it's really top of mind.
1: I know. We stink. Guys are terrible. I got it.

0: Church and Springsteen with Big D and Bubba, 1-800-667-8686. You want to call, you want to text, however works best for you is going to get in touch with us here in the studio. Again, 1-800-667-8686. All right, what's up?
1: So I just want to say this as a former Starbucks barista. Most men don't like pumpkin spice. I can, in the 5 years I worked at Starbucks, I can name a handful of men that used to come in and order it.
0: That's very, very interesting. I wonder if there is something in our DNA that just says, you know, or even just maybe with the XY chromosome thing, that just says, hey, you're into pumpkin spice and you're not.
1: I don't know, but I worked at Starbucks for 5 years at a corporate store and another year at a like a licensed store, and I don't have a lot of men that ordered pumpkin spice.
2: Yeah. Well, well, interesting, and you know what? Your experience backs up us, because I don't care for it. It's not terrible, but I don't order it.
0: Yeah, I'll have it if it's there.
2: Yeah, sip it. Like, okay, that's it. I don't want any more. Yeah.
1: The only thing my husband will drink pumpkin spice is a pumpkin spice frappuccino, and he has one a year.
0: And you know what? Those are good. I like them. I'm not dissing them. I'm just saying. I've never thought that pumpkin spice was all that.
2: Also, don't think your husband wants you telling people that, especially other dudes. he likes
1: and
2: a pumpkin.
1: He's done work. We're good.
2: All right. Hey, thanks so much. Appreciate it.
1: All right. Bye.
0: Bye-bye. Why?

0: I Never Lied, Zach Top with Big D and Bubba. Good morning. Thanks so much for having us on. 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
1: Good morning. I can't believe I got through.
0: You're here. We're here. We're all together. What's your name?
1: My name's Nicole.
0: Hi, Nicole. I'm Bubba. That's Big D.
2: Hey, Nicole. What's happening? What can we do for you?
1: Oh, I'm just listening to your show on my way to work. And figured I'd give you a call.
0: Oh, I got you. Just to try it out and see if it's legit.
2: Sweet.
0: Yeah, I think that's what the difference between our show and most other shows on the radio in general is, that you can actually reach out and, you know, whether you text us. I'm sorry, what?
1: I just listen to you guys every morning and make my day start off on the right. Thank you.
0: Well,
2: your phone kind of cut out there, but I heard Big D is super sexy. He's my favorite.
0: And Bubba needs to lose weight.
2: That's what I heard.
0: I was a little offended, but, you know, hey, thank you, Nicole. Really and truly, I love the fact that you reached out for the first time. It's very cool being able to talk with you. And, you know, again, like I was saying, anytime you want, you can call, you can text around the clock. You can reach out on social media at Big D and Bubba. I mean, there's just all kinds of ways to stay in touch. And we love chatting with peeps like you.
1: Absolutely. You know, I was listening and you guys were talking about the pumpkin spice coffee and men.
0: Oh, yeah.
1: And I was thinking, I kind of feel like that's because it's a masculinity thing, and men might be too shy to order a pumpkin spice flavor.
0: You know, that might be true about young men, like, you know, 15, 16-year-old guys. But when you're a man, you don't care what people think. You really don't.
1: That's true. That's true. Well, yeah. I was kind of thinking, you know, might be too shy to order the pink drink at the bar.
0: Oh, I have no problem. I'll order the pink drink. I will order the fuchsia drink. I will. It doesn't matter. You want to put umbrellas in it? That's good. If it's good, I'm going to drink it.
1: That's true.
0: I am the guy who will eat a cupcake so fast, you have no idea. There's nothing about masculinity getting in the way of enjoyment of any kind of libation or food.
1: Absolutely. I agree. Well, thanks, guys.
0: Well, thank you.
2: Thank you.
1: I hope you have a great day.
0: Same.
2: See you later. Bye.

0: That's Ella and Lovin' Life Again with Big D and Bubba. 1-800-667-8686.
1: We get a lot of messages of asking, hey, I hear you guys talking about the, what is, I'm trying to lose some weight. What is the thing you're talking about? Lean. 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

0: right, Paige says a global survey of dog owners revealed that an average dog barks around 350 times a day, but that's a rough estimate. Rough.
1: Today is our Twitterversary, by
0: estimate.
1: The way. It's our Twitterversary. So
0: we've been doing this since 2009.
1: Yeah.
0: Unbelievable.
1: Brianna tweets, what do you call a muscular pumpkin? A jacked o-lantern.
0: Man, let's go. Brittany says, it's incredible how many French words are now used in the English language. There's hors d'oeuvres, for starters.
1: Okay, that's pretty good.
0: Not bad.
1: Jenna tweets, to the man that stole my highlighter, I will find you. You can mark my words.
0: Yeah, we're celebrating our Twitterversary. We've been doing this since 2009. And if you have a good tweet, tag us. We'll see it at Big D and Bubba.
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1: What's up, Carson? Good morning.
2: Good morning. I've been hesitant about bringing this up, and then I thought, you know who's going to enjoy this? Big D.
1: Me?
2: So I was out with, yes, because I was out with a very dear friend of mine the other night, and we're maybe 2 hours into our conversation, and she goes, oh, did you know I was supposed to have lunch with Bubba the other day?
0: Okay. Oh, I know exactly who you're with.
1: Okay, all right, I'm in, yeah, I got it.
2: And I was like, no, dear friend, I was well, you know, we've matched a few times on the apps. And I said, oh, tell me. And I didn't know if I wanted less or more. So, so I guess you were supposed to go out the other day and she had a meeting come up.
3: Yeah, she canceled and all that.
2: Okay. What is happening here?
3: So, okay. I was told a long time ago never to date people that you know or anything like that. So I've been very good. Well, anyway, 4 years into it, she wrote me and said, hey, are we ever going to go out or what? And I was like, sure, I'll go to lunch. Or go to lunch is what I was like, sure, okay. I'll go to lunch. And that's where it started. And then, like, she's rescheduled 4 times.
4: Do I know this person?
3: Yes.
2: You've met her.
3: Yeah, you do.
2: Yes. And to be fair, she has just...
4: She a record rep?
3: No,
2: she manages a venue.
3: And so...
2: And that is a new position.
4: I like her a lot.
2: Yes, she... She actually has been. I haven't seen her in the better part of years, so she's not the kind of person that would blow you off. But boy, she dropped that. Dee, when I tell you we've been sitting on my couch for 2 hours, and then that just shows up, I was like, "Ma'am, there was no ramp at all." She just threw me off. The bungee wasn't even attached.
3: Yeah. Now I'll tell you the awkward thing was one night I was like, "Yeah, I can't do that night. I got softball." Where are you playing softball? Oh, she told you that?
2: She offered to come to his game.
3: Yeah, I'm like, no.
1: What are you doing, man?
3: No. Nobody goes to my softball game. I don't want to have to entertain somebody in between innings.
4: She likes you.
2: I know.
1: She likes, and she's super sweet. I like her, too.
2: Yeah, she is. She's great.
4: Great.
1: Yeah. So, yeah. I like that.
4: Okay. I actually like this a lot.
2: You know what, though? I'm not sure I do, D.
1: Huh?
2: This is where my worlds collide. Right? This is because then which one am I loyal to?
1: Well, you can be loyal to both.
2: Can I? Though?
1: Yeah. I don't know.
2: Yeah.
1: You just.
2: Yeah, yeah. No, I am very much in favor of this.
3: I'm open to going out to lunch and seeing what happens and whatever.
2: Not the softball game, though.
3: We haven't. No, not the softball game. That was I drew the line there. I was like, yeah, no, that's

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2: Big D and Bubba, 8 a.m. Thanks for letting us be a part of your day. 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
3: This report is sponsored by Washington State Department of Transportation.
4: The U.S. Supreme Court reconvenes today, and it will be hearing several high-profile cases in its new term. Coming up first, the High Court will hear arguments in a case out of Colorado that centers on whether lawsuits seeking to hold fossil fuel companies responsible for climate change can move forward in state courts. Also to be considered is whether federal courts have the authority to review disputes involving veterans' benefits. Dennis Hastert, the longest-serving Republican House Speaker, has died at 84. According to the Kendall County, Illinois coroner, Hastert died over the weekend of natural causes. Hastert was the U.S. House Speaker from 1999 until 2007. He was sentenced to 15 months after being convicted over hush money payments made to cover up his sexual abuse of teenage boys during his time as a high school wrestling coach. President Trump will be in Nebraska today as the countdown continues to the midterm elections. He'll be speaking to supporters at a rally in Grand Island, where he'll appear alongside Republican Senator Pete Ricketts as he campaigns for re-election. The average gas price in California is staying flat. Mark Mayfield with that.
5: AAA says the average cost for a gallon of self-serve regular is still $6.39. It's the same price as yesterday, but it's 4 cents higher than it was a week ago and 58 cents higher than it was a month ago. In Los Angeles, gas is $6.42. It's 4 cents less in Orange County. Gas is $6.31 in San Bernardino County, $6.67 in Ventura County, and $6.31 in Riverside County.
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4: 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Resident Evil came in second, followed by Brad Pitt's Heart of the Beast in third place. Primetime finished fourth, while the Tom Cruise movie Digger dug a financial hole for its investors as it opened in fifth place with just $8 million. I'm Jennifer Kuiper.
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15: South Sound weather.
16: A dense fog advisory continues until noon today. Cloudy skies expected today, with daytime highs approaching 70. Winds out of the north, around 5 miles per hour. Partly cloudy skies tonight. Lows dip down to about 49. 70 tomorrow, a blend of clouds and sun. Temperatures a bit above average Wednesday and Thursday, with highs in the low 70s. That's the latest from the South Sound Weather Center. I'm meteorologist Shelley Lynn Blade. Currently 52.
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0: Special day today. It's our tweet-iversary back in 2009.
1: Yes.
0: We were on Twitter, and Tasty Tweets was born. That's why we're doing them every hour this day, this morning, this day.
1: Just to celebrate.
0: That's right. Hunter says, if you want to achieve your dreams, go back to sleep.
1: Yay! Yeah. Vanessa, 90% of things that I worry about never happen, so it appears worrying works.
0: Crystal says, how can you tell it's fall in Florida when the color of license plates change?
1: And Jared tweets, the NSA is the only government agency that actually listens to me.
0: Oh, thank you, Jared, and happy tweet-iversary with Big D and Bubba.
2: Those tasty tweets.
3: And that's today's Big D and Bubba tasty tweets. Big Delicious.
1: Hey, it's Big D and Bubba. You know how it goes. 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
13: A dense fog advisory continues until noon today. Cloudy skies expected today, with daytime highs approaching 70. Winds out of the north, around 5 miles per hour. Partly cloudy skies tonight. Lows dip down to about 49. 70 tomorrow, a blend of clouds and sun. Temperatures a bit above average Wednesday and Thursday, with highs in the low 70s. That's the latest from the South Sound Weather Center. I'm meteorologist Shelley Lynn Blade. Currently 52.
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0: I'm coming over. 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
1: You're just talking about whatnot. It is really unique. It's an entertaining thing, and it's also something that you can buy literally anything. Baseball cards, car parts, vintage clothing.
0: Watches.
1: Yeah, you name it. And so these people are selling these items, and it's a live bid. And so you are in it. You are watching it. It's exhilarating.
0: It's like watching your favorite TikToker do a live stream, except you're in on it because you're actually buying or bidding on the product that they're talking about.
1: That's right.
0: It's so much fun. It is so great because, you know, we've all done the traditional bids and things, but this is more like you're being a part of a game show almost.
1: Yeah,
0: that's right.
1: It
0: is so much fun. Again, it's called Whatnot. One word, Whatnot. And we want you to go right now and get $20 off your first purchase. All you do is search Whatnot, Whatnot, in the App Store. Download that, sign up, and then you'll start finding the stuff that you've been chasing, whether it's cards or whatever. Terms apply. Again, Whatnot in the App Store.
1: What's up, Bubba? Good morning.
0: I have a friend. pardon me. I have a friend who wrote a book and asked me to read his soon to be self published novel.
2: Oh dear.
0: He's like so excited about it.
1: What's
0: man,
1: it about?
0: I got it's just like a spy thriller.
1: Okay.
0: I got about 80 pages in and. It's not good.
2: Oh, no.
0: It's not good. And I don't know how to tell him.
1: Like, well, you don't.
2: No.
1: I mean, I hope he doesn't have ears and he's listening right now. But
0: well, he has ears. Oh, okay. And he does occasionally listen. And I wasn't thinking.
1: Well.
0: So I'm like, do I keep going? Because the book is like another 300 pages.
2: Oh, my gosh. A friend of mine, she decided she was going to start a podcast. Okay. She sent me an hour and a half file. And asked me to listen to it.
1: No.
2: No, ma'am. No.
0: Started asking me specifically. You didn't even give her a chance?
2: I listened for about 10 minutes, which I feel is a fair amount of time. You gave 80 pages. That is a lot.
0: 80 pages is a lot for me because I read in chunks.
2: Yeah. So, look, we all want to support our friends, but there is a limit to that. And well, so, no, don't. I mean, we just told.
0: He keeps asking me for feedback, and I'm like, dude, I don't know. I mean,
1: it's not what I do, man.
0: I'm still reading, but I mean, this isn't. I told him, this isn't exactly my genre. I'm not really into it. By the way,
1: dude, you're totally into that. That's all you do.
0: Totally my genre.
2: D, shush.
1: I mean, yeah, you're right.
2: You don't like that at all.

0: 1-800-667-8686. That's the number to get us here in the studio, the Tractor Supply Studio for Life Out Here. And good morning, we're Big D and Bubba.
1: So, you guys want to play a game, a little trivia game? You guys are really good at trivia.
2: We love trivia.
1: Play at home if you are driving around, whatever. Now, I specifically wanted these questions progressively harder. Easy, medium, hard. And it is a general pop culture is the category.
0: This is my weakest.
1: Easiest to hardest. And I'm telling you, I was out of the first one.
3: Oh.
1: What is the name of the fictional kingdom where Disney's Frozen takes place?
0: Wisteria. Lane.
1: No. The fictional kingdom where Frozen takes place.
0: Frostonia.
1: Starts with an A.
0: Applebee's.
3: Avalon or something like that.
0: Oh, Avalon sounds good.
1: Arendelle.
0: Yeah, it's a golf course.
3: All right.
0: It sounds like a golf course.
1: Well, it wasn't too much better on the second one.
3: Oh, gosh.
1: Which pop star's dedicated fan base is known as the Beehive?
3: Beyonce.
1: Beyonce's right. What are the names of the six main characters from the TV sitcom Friends?
3: Ross, Rachel, Monica, Chandler, Joey, Phoebe.
1: Yep.
0: Which, I never watched Friends, ever.
1: Which actor played the iconic character Jack Dawson in the movie Titanic?
3: Leonardo DiCaprio.
1: What is the name of Miley Cyrus's famous country singer father?
0: Billy Ray.
1: All right. Arendelle. all right, this is medium hard.
3: Oh, gosh.
1: Which movie won the Academy Award Best Picture in 2020, making history as the first non-English language film to win the award?
3: Parasite?
0: Is that it?
1: Yes.
0: I thought it was the one with the guy who was so happy.
4: It didn't win for movie, though.
0: Oh, okay.
3: Yeah, that was Life is Beautiful.
0: Oh, yeah, which I heard is a great movie. I still haven't watched it, though. All right, what else you got, Dave?
1: Before she became the Duchess of Sussex, Meghan Markle starred as Rachel Zane in which legal drama series?
3: Suits.
1: That is right. Which famous singer-songwriter wrote Rihanna's 2012 hit song, Diamonds?
3: Sia?
1: Yes.
0: Wow.
1: It's quiet on the set. What is the name of the fictional town in Indiana where the Netflix series Stranger Things is set? Hawkins is
0: Woodbury.
1: Right. Arendelle. In the Marvel Cinematic Universe.
3: Oh, no.
1: Okay, Bubba.
3: Yeah, I'm gonna
1: Schaefer. In the Marvel Cinematic Universe, what is the real name of the hero known as Black Widow?
0: Oh, Natasha.
4: Natasha something. Yeah.
1: Romanoff.
0: Yeah, that's it.
1: All right, there's a few of the hard ones. You want to try them?
3: Sure. Okay.
1: All right, here we go. Speed round, hard. Which 90s pop group originally formed under the name Girls' Time? Destiny's Child.
0: I was going to say Beyonce's band.
1: What was the first rap artist or group to ever win an Academy Award for Best Original Song?
3: Eminem.
0: Vanilla Ice.
4: 36 Mafia.
1: Eminem is right. What is the name of the high school the main characters attend in the 78 musical film Grease?
0: Hawkins.
3: Rydell.
1: That's right. Which celebrity won the very first season of American Idol in 2002?
3: Kelly Clarkson.
1: Finally, what's the first animated feature film ever released by Pixar in 1995?
3: Toy Story.
1: Mondays
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1: Coming up on October 21st, they're going to be doing CMA Presents I Will Always Love You, a celebration of Dolly Parton, and it's going to be from Belmont University Fisher Center in Nashville. But they've revealed just a couple of big names. Just a couple.
0: And let's see, where do we start? I guess we'll go alphabetically. Ashley McBride, Bella Fleck, Brad Paisley, Carly Pearce, Carrie Underwood, Darius Rucker, Ella Langley.
1: Yeah,
0: Kelsey,
1: it's pretty
0: Ballerini.
1: Much everyone,
0: you see,
1: man.
0: How this is going. Yeah, Kristen Bell, Kristen Chenoweth, Lady A, Lainey Wilson, like I said, Little Big Town, Lucas Nelson, Reba, Ricky Skaggs, Vince Gill, Zach Brown.
1: It's going to be huge, man.
0: What I found interesting, it says also special guests in there. Like Kimberly Williams Paisley is going to be there with Amy Grant. So who else is going to be there? Well, you think that I would think that if Kimberly's there, that Brad would probably be. Oh, no, he's already on the list.
1: Yeah,
0: never mind
1: that one already. Yeah, but yeah, it's all benefiting the Imagination Library, which is, have you seen what they're thinking about doing at the airport? For
0: no.
1: Nashville Airport. So BNA is being renamed, Nashville International Airport being renamed Dolly Parton International Airport. But they're thinking about putting an Imagination Library inside the airport so that kids can go and...
0: While they're waiting for flights.
1: Yeah, and be like
0: read.
1: A hub. Yeah, and you can also send out books from there if you wanted, all that stuff. So pretty neat.
0: That's really a cool idea.
1: So anyway, it's CMA Presents I Always Love You, a celebration of Dolly. It's coming up on Wednesday, October 21st, and it will be on ABC and Disney+.

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1: Did this pop up on your algorithm yet? Buddy Mac, the guy with the big giant

0: were happy.
1: Rich, but I'm broke, and the good Lord knows the reason. I'm just a cowpoke.
2: It's been everywhere on mine.
1: From Cheyenne.
2: Well, I guess you see it once and then, oh, you like more of that? Here you go.
1: Cause I drift with the wind.
3: So the guy, to describe it, he's wearing a full-on, like,
2: cartoon size hat.
3: Yeah, and also an oversized coat. And yeah, the hat is like, it's like that cheese thing when we were kids.
2: Yeah, you're right.
1: I got my 10-gallon hat feeling 5-gallon flat.
2: Yeah, this is the great equalizer. When you get kind of like, oh, I'm just tired of commercial country music and just, you need a reset. This is your reset.
1: My pony and
2: I went to his page and one of my buds is following him. I'm like, Jeremy, you like Buddy Mac? And he's like, dude, I do. I just found him. So it's like a, could be, I don't know, it could be an industry plant. I'm not sure.
3: You know, I love this because I think, as we've seen a traditional shift in country music lately, I think this might be the next step. We're going back full on cowboy on the range.
2: Yes.
3: Yodeling cowboys.
2: That's right.
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0: We're on the line with Cherie from Watson's. Cherie, this Saturday is one of the fun Watson's events of the year.
10: 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We have a little pup parade, and people can win gift cards and gift baskets and things like that. We also have some cool community of people coming in too. So Hands-On Children's Museum is going to be on site with a fun little engineering activity for kids. We all have Campers Coffee, and Pop's Kettle Corn will be there too. We ask that you go to our website and you RSVP if you want to enter your dog into the contest, watsonsgreenhouse.com. You can find the RSVP there.
0: It's Pumpkin Jubilee. It is this Saturday at Watson's, West Harrison in Olympia.
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10: South Sound Weather.
11: A dense fog advisory continues until noon today. Cloudy skies expected today, with daytime highs approaching 70. Winds out of the north around 5 miles per hour. Partly cloudy skies tonight. Lows dip down to about 49. 70 tomorrow, a blend of clouds and sun. Temperatures a bit above average Wednesday and Thursday, with highs in the low 70s. That's the latest from the South Sound Weather Center. I'm meteorologist Shelley Lynn Blade. Currently 52.
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5: 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Meanwhile, eligible crops include fruits and vegetables, tree nuts, dried fruits, and horticultural and nursery crops. 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I'm Sarah Lee Cameron on the PNW Ag Network.
4: As apple harvest ramps up across the Northwest, USDA says this year's national crop is expected to be smaller. USDA research economist Catherine Weber.
6: If realized, the 2026 crop falls 6% below last year and 1% below the previous five-year average.
4: Weber said the decline this year follows production drops in five of the seven mass surveyed states. Here on the West Coast, as well as Michigan, the apple crop is expected to be right in line with that five-year average.
6: Washington remains the dominant apple producer with a forecast of 7.4 billion pounds, 2% below 2025, but still 6% above the recent five-year average.
4: Weber noted apple-growing regions that struggled this year include the Mid-Atlantic, which saw notable freeze-related problems. In fact, for Virginia, this is projected to be the smallest crop in more than five decades. Remember to get social with the PNW Ag Network. You can check us out on Facebook, X, Instagram, as well as LinkedIn. This is the PNW Ag Network.
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9: South Sound weather.
10: A dense fog advisory remains in effect. Mainly cloudy skies expected, with fog early today, with daytime highs approaching 70. Winds out of the north, around 5 miles per hour. Lows dip down to about 49 tonight. Partly cloudy skies with fog in spots. Daytime highs approaching 70 with fog in spots. Early tomorrow, sunshine mixed with clouds at times. That's the latest from the South Sound Weather Center. I'm meteorologist Paul Trombley. Right now, it's 53 degrees.

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0: 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Tomorrow, we're so excited. Ahsoka Tano from the Clone Wars and all the cartoons and all that.
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0: 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She's got a new book. 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
1: Plus, Cassette Tape Tuesday, a little special nod to the Hag. We'll talk about that. It's all tomorrow with Big D and Bubba. Wake up with us tomorrow morning on Your Country, 96.9 KO.
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4: South Sound weather.
5: A dense fog advisory remains in effect. Mainly cloudy skies expected, with fog early today, with daytime highs approaching 70. Winds out of the north, around 5 miles per hour. Lows dip down to about 49 tonight. Partly cloudy skies with fog in spots. Daytime highs approaching 70 with fog in spots. Early tomorrow, sunshine mixed with clouds at times. That's the latest from the South Sound Weather Center. I'm meteorologist Paul Frobley. Right now, 54.

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0: America's premier a cappella group, Pentatonix, kicks off their Christmas in the City tour November 5th at the Tacoma Dome. 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
7: South Sound Weather.
8: Cloudy skies with a few peaks of sun this afternoon, with daytime highs approaching 70. Northerly winds around 5 miles per hour. Partly cloudy skies with fog in spots tonight. Lows dip down to about 49. Partly cloudy skies with fog at times early tomorrow. High temperatures reach up to 70. Mainly sunny Wednesday with a high of 71. 74 Thursday. That's the latest from the South Sound Weather Center. I'm meteorologist Paul Trombley. Currently 55.

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1: 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We'll talk about that. It's all tomorrow with Big D and Bubba. 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
11: South Sound Weather.
12: Cloudy skies with a few peaks of sun this afternoon, with daytime highs approaching 70. Northerly winds around 5 miles per hour. Lows dip down to about 51 tonight. Partly cloudy skies with fog in spots. Daytime highs approaching 70 with fog early tomorrow. A blend of clouds and sun. Partly cloudy Wednesday. Decreasing clouds by Thursday. Low 70s Wednesday. Mid 70s by Thursday. That's the latest from the South Sound Weather Center. I'm meteorologist Paul Trombley. Right now, 60. K-A-

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2: South Sound weather.
3: 70 this afternoon under mainly cloudy skies. Northerly winds around 5 miles per hour. Lows dip down to about 51 with fog in spots tonight. Partly cloudy skies. Sunshine mixed with clouds at times, with fog in spots early tomorrow. Daytime highs approaching 70. Dry with temps a bit above average Wednesday and Thursday, and highs from the low 70s to the mid-70s. That's the latest from the South Sound Weather Center. I'm meteorologist Laura Lockwood. Right now, 64. K-A-

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1: 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We'll talk about that. It's all tomorrow with Big D and Bubba. 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
1: South Sound weather. 70 this afternoon under mainly cloudy skies. Northerly winds around 5 miles per hour. Lows dip down to about 51 with fog in spots tonight. Partly cloudy skies. Sunshine mixed with clouds at times, with fog and spots early tomorrow. Daytime highs approaching 70. Dry with temps a bit above average Wednesday and Thursday, and highs in the low 70s to the mid-70s. That's the latest from the South Sound Weather Center. I'm meteorologist Laura Lockwood, currently 65. K-A-Y-O.

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4: South Sound weather.
5: 70 this afternoon under mainly cloudy skies. Northerly winds around 5 miles per hour. Lows dip down to about 51 with fog and spots tonight. Partly cloudy skies. Sunshine mixed with clouds at times with fog and spots early tomorrow. Daytime highs approaching 70. Dry with temps a bit above average Wednesday and Thursday and highs in the low 70s to the mid 70s. That's the latest from the South Sound Weather Center. I'm meteorologist Laura Lockwood. Currently it's 68 degrees.
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0: 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Ahsoka Tano from the Clone Wars and all the cartoons and all that.
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0: 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She's got a new book. 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
1: Plus, Cassette Tape Tuesday, a little special nod to the Hag. We'll talk about that. It's all tomorrow with Big D and Bubba. 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